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1: 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Ang panahon at ang electric bill natin. Kaya bago pa tayo himatayin sa laki ng bayarin, heto ang isang summer tip sa pagtitipid ng kuryente. Huwag gawing freezer ang kwarto. Huh? Iset lang sa 24 to 26 degrees Celsius ang aircon. Huh? Ito ang recommended temperature para malamig na, pero hindi masyadong malakas sa kuryente. Huh? Tandaan, bahay mo ito, hindi research facility sa Antarctica.
0: Tipid is the key para summer ay happy. A reminder from your friendly neighborhood Juan. It's time for our featured Asian song. Here's Aday Aday, a folk song from Brunei, traditionally sung by fishermen and boatmen. It is closely associated with the famous water village of Kampong Ayer, where it helped keep spirits high while working at

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0: Sa Republika ni Juan.

tinig ng ating republika. More music. Your music. Music for everyone. Wake me up before you go, go. Don't leave me hanging on like a yo-yo. 87.5 Republic 91.

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5: Huh?
4: Ang panahon at ang electric bill natin. Kaya bago pa tayo himatayin sa laki ng bayarin, heto ang isang summer tip sa pagtitipid ng kuryente. 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
3: Tipid is the key para summer ay happy. A reminder from your friendly neighborhood Juan. It's time for our featured Asian song. And here's a very popular traditional folk song from Cambodia. Our featured Asian song, Sa Ti Tui. In fact, it's a popular traditional dance song often played during celebrations and social gatherings.

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0: Si nanay, 24/7 chef, teacher, doktor, therapist na walang sweldo ha. 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

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It's time for our featured Asian song. Now let's go to Indonesia for a timeless feel-good tune called Anak Kambing Saya, which tells a story of searching for a baby goat. Because of its catchy rhythm, this folk song has been a staple in Indonesian schools and social gatherings. It is also widely known across parts of Southeast Asia, proving that music has no boundaries.

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